0: the same thing.
1: No, it's not.
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3: No, no,
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0: No speak Spanish.
4: 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Voz Andina Internacional.

0: Somebody say, somebody sing, hello, hello, hello. Somebody say, somebody cry, why, why, why? Somebody say, somebody sing, hello, hello, hello. Somebody say, somebody cry, why, why, why? Somebody say,
1: he told my
0: mother,
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Yes, and how many years can some people exist before they're allowed to be free? Yes, and how many times can a man turn his head and pretend that he just doesn't

must a man look up before he can see the sky? Yes, and how many ears must one man have?